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1: Good evening, ladies and gentlemen. 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But I must warn you, she's not for everyone. She will pierce your heart, and she will be your only obsession. So get ready for some heat. La Fama! Thank you.

a show. Give it up for La Fama. 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